0: Mayara man, nag-speech si Alex Ayala nga gisiling niya, "I carry the flag with me wherever I go and I am a firm believer that where you come from is a big part of who you are. I do my best to represent the best of our country on and off the court because I'm really proud and it comes from a genuine place of love." So yes, KK5 Ted, it is true nga ang kadalagan ni Alex Ayala bilang Pinoy is kadalagan man sang bugos nga Pilipinas. And it is important nga balik doon man nato ang aton ginalinan kung sa diin man kita subong, just like Alex Ayala nga ginrecognize siya as a Filipino citizen nga nagdaog sa nga world champion na siya subong.
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2: Magandang gabi po, Mr. President and Madam First Lady. Marami pong salamat sa napakagandang pagtanggap sa akin at pagtanggap sa aking pamilya. I have to confess, I normally do not get very nervous when I have to talk. But today is the exception. I am pretty nervous, so thank you. Thank you, Mr. President, for this special honor and for the warm welcome. I never in my wildest dreams would I have thought that I would be having dinner here at Malacanang, at the Malacanang Palace next to you and be receiving such kind and genuine words. And I feel very seen. And hearing that come from you, you know, I feel like all the hard work that I've done is seen. All the hours that aren't on TV are seen and validated and appreciated. So thank you so, so much.
1: Nabatian si Alex Ayala, K5 Mark.
0: Yes, KK5 Ted.
1: At yung age pala lang siya, 21?
0: 21, KK5 Ted. Bali, kaidara lang siya namon, KK5 Ted.
1: Bali, ni Presidente Marcos Jr. niya, she's just starting. 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
0: Yes, KK5 Ted.
1: Ang kadalagaan niya ito sa Wimbledon, ang kadalagaan, kagang apirdihan niya, mga lessons lang learn para sa iya.
0: Yes, KK5
1: Ted. KK5 Mark, salamat.
0: So, inisi ka K5 student intern Mark Lawrence Papila para sa kampiyon nga balita, serbisyo publiko kag kalingawan sa Iloilo, K5 News FM.

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Even

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1: Ganon, Your Honor, na somehow nag-overlap siya doon sa elements ng grave threats na conditional na sinabi na pag ito ang nangyari, ito ang gagawin ko sa iyo. So, depende ho sa konteksto, Your Honor.
2: So depende sa konteksto, sa delivery, sa taas ng boses, gaano kagalit, may kapasidad.
1: Yes po. Maraming bagay. Yes po, Your Honor.
2: Senator Judge Bia?
3: Yeah, so in other words, it depends on the circumstances surrounding the incident or at the time that
1: yes, ma'am.
3: Utterance was made.
1: Yes, ma'am.
3: Okay, so laging contextual. Okay, maraming salamat sa lahat. I just want to emphasize na, Mr. Presiding Officer, I posted my question to each of the counsels and the witness precisely so that tayo masabihan na may bias. Isa lang yung binibigyan natin ng opportunity to explain their side. I really genuinely just wanted to know what their appreciation of the definition of grave threats is. Thank you so much.
2: We thank the good Senator Judge for intervention. All of the comments are noted. Counsel for the respondent, proceed with your cross when you're ready.
4: All right. I'll move on to a new point. Now, Article 4 of the Articles of Impeachment against VP Sara deals with three accusations. Number one, contracting for the assassination. Number two, making grave threats. And number three, actively inciting sedition. So, on page 28 of your affidavit of investigation, which is page 40 of Annex G9 again, you recommended only one count of inciting to sedition and three counts of grave threats. You confirm this?
5: Yes, sir.
4: All right. And the three counts of grave threats were for BBM, FL, and the former speaker.
5: Yes, sir.
4: My next question is very simple. Did you include any charge relating to contracting for the assassination?
5: Relating to contracting for the assassination? No, sir. Yung charge namin is grave threats.
4: All right.
5: Inciting to sedition. And on that grave threat, doon ho pumasok yung utterances na may kinontrata ang Vice Presidente.
4: All right. So, pinagsama nyo na lahat. Yung even yung contracting assassin, sinama nyo na sa grave threats. According to you now?
5: You know ang basis ng grave threats namin.
4: Alright. In fact, let's go to page 13 of the Affidavit of Investigations G9. Can you, we flashed it on the screen. There. It says, one count of inciting to sedition and, ano ba to? 3-1. So, 3-1 count of grave threats. So,
5: typographical.
4: Typographical error na naman. Alright, so, with all these mga infirmities, and you mentioned yesterday that your case is airtight, don't you think that these errors constituted violations of due process?
5: Your Honor, the existence of these typographical errors does not alter the fact that the video exists, does not alter the fact that the Vice President uttered those statements, does not alter the fact na ang NBI mayroong findings at ang findings nila, the Vice President committed the crime of grave threats and inciting to sedition.
4: Okay. Now, inciting to sedition punishes someone who incites others to overthrow the government. Is that accurate?
5: Who incites others.
4: Now, it has been over 1.5 years since VP Sara's speech. My question is, has the government been overthrown following her speech?
5: Again, as I've said, as I've explained that, Your Honor, it is not necessary to be a
4: Your Honor, can we ask that, the witness answers in
2: witness,
4: a more
2: kindly,
4: manner?
2: Attorney to talk, kindly answer the question directly so that the court's time is not wasted.
5: Again, question, sir?
4: Has the government been overthrown following VP Sara's speech?
5: Not
4: yes
5: necessary,
4: or no?
5: Sir. No, it's not necessary, sir.
4: Has any agency or department of the government been overthrown following her speech?
5: Not necessary, sir, no.
4: All right. Now, I am showing you a news article entitled Palace Dismisses Destab Rumors versus Marcos Admin. This was marked as our D-4-66. If I may ask my co-counsel to confront the witness.
2: We may do so with the participation we so desire by assisting counsel for the prosecutors.
4: For the benefit of this honorable court as well as the people watching, we already also flashed that news article.
5: Okay.
4: So based on this article, you confirm that Claire Castro speaks on behalf of BBM.
5: I don't have personal knowledge event, sir.
4: All right, that's okay. But based on her statement in this news article or title, do you confirm that there has been no destabilization efforts against BBM?
5: Again, I don't have personal knowledge on that statement made by Attorney Claire Castro.
4: Okay, that's okay. I'm showing you another recent article, June 12, 2026. This has been marked, Your Honor, as our D-4-67. Can we confront the witness and show also the document on screen?
6: Your Honor, before the good counsel proceed, can I make a manifestation? Again, these documents have yet to be authenticated. So for the record, it's like presenting these documents without proper basis and proper authentication, which I do believe should have been done before a witness is confronted with the documents.
4: Your Honor.
6: I'm not yet done. As per our rules, Your Honor.
2: It's not an objection, counsel for the respondent. The remarks and comment of the counsel for prosecutors is noted. But counsel, for clarity, this is a pre-marked exhibit for
4: correct,
2: the
4: respondent. Correct, Your Honor.
2: You may proceed, sir.
4: So again, based on this, just your basic reading of this, Cesar Duterte, I won't grab Marcos's position. Is this news article consistent also with the previous article that no destabilization efforts are present against the government?
5: Again, I don't have personal knowledge, sir.
6: Can I make a counter manifestation, Honor? This is dated June 12, 2026, 2 years after the event. Manifestation, Your Honor, please. 2 years after the Vice President uttered the threats.
2: Noted. Counsel may proceed.
4: Okay. I want to talk about the discussion in your affidavit of investigation. Just, I want to go through it very quickly, but the affidavit of investigation is also marked as our D-4-66. 1-145-A. You mentioned in your affidavit of investigation the case of Garma versus People, correct?
5: Yes, sir.
4: All right. And you cited the doctrine of this case, correct?
5: Yes, sir.
4: Were you the one who typed that portion in your revised affidavit of investigation?
5: Or I'm the one who typed?
4: Yes.
5: Being the chief, sir, inuutos ko yung right. executive officers.
4: But did you read the case in full?
5: Yes, I think, pero not thoroughly. Isang basahan lang.
4: Now, did you read? Was there a video recording involved in that case?
5: No.
4: All right. Did that case include a public official like the vice president?
5: No, sir.
4: In fact, it involved a group of three farmers, correct?
5: Yes, sir.
4: All right, let's go to the case of Reyes versus People. You also cited that, page 29 of your affidavit of investigation. Did you read this case in full?
5: If I may check my affidavit, sure. Your Honor.
2: The witness may do so.
5: Thank you, sir.

0: Okay, sir.
1: Did you read this case in full?
0: Yes, Your Honor.
1: Did you read the facts of this case?
0: I think it's about yung threat against a person ng nasa parang Navy official, and then sinundan siya hanggang sa bahay, may dalang mga placard. Yun yata yun, sir.
1: All right, but did it involve a video recording?
0: No, sir.
1: Did it involve an official like the vice president?
0: No, sir.
1: Oh, you cited the Ruaza versus People, page 29. Did you read this case in full?
0: Ruaza. Yes, sir.
1: You read the case. Did it involve, again, a video recording?
0: No, sir.
1: Did it involve a public official like the vice president?
0: No, sir.
1: In fact, it involved tree cutting activities. Do you confirm that?
0: Based on the...
1: tree cutting. Okay, but at any rate, in paragraph 48 of your affidavit of investigation, and I'll flash that on the screen, after citing all these cases that you mentioned, you concluded, and I will read, further, the threat is intended by VP Duterte to create to the mind of President BBM, FL, former House Speaker, that regardless of the reason of death of VP Duterte, they will be killed by the person contracted by her. So in other words, you spoke about the mind of BBM, FL, and the former Speaker, correct?
0: Your Honor, what we cited is the principle laid out by the Supreme Court, and not the facts of those cases, Your Honor. Mm-hmm. And those principle is applicable in this case, Your Honor.
1: But that is based only on your own opinion, correct?
0: That is based on our investigation and the evidence that we've gathered, sir.
1: In fact, I have a different opinion than yours that I will show
2: argumentative,
1: you.
2: Argumentative, Your Honor.
1: No. I'm
2: argumentative.
1: Your Honor, I will introduce a new article.
2: Objection. Argumentative. You don't argue with a witness. You ask question. If you're not satisfied with the answer, move on.
1: Then I will confront.
3: Attorney Gudan, kindly allow the counsel for the respondent to finish his question.
1: Thank you, Your Honor. The opinion is not mine. This is the opinion of the late Juan Ponce Enrile, who served under BBM as Chief Presidential Legal Counsel. This has been marked as our Exhibit D-4-64. Can you flash that article? Just the title, since we don't have time. This is Juan Ponce Enrile. I'll just read the title. No criminal charge could be made versus Sara Duterte over kill remark. So isn't this opinion inconsistent with your own?
0: I don't have personal knowledge in that, sir.
1: All right, no personal knowledge again. That's okay. I'll be winding up. But do you know the difference between a felony and a crime? There's a difference between the two, correct?
0: Yeah, tell me, sir.
1: No, I don't. I'm not on the witness stand, so you answer the question.
3: Mr. Witness, kindly respond to the question. The question is, do you know? So it's answerable by a yes or no.
0: I think felony, sir, is in the revised penal code, and a crime can be in the special law or.
1: I agree with you,
0: sir.
1: I agree. So in other words, like homicide, for example, it is a felony because it is defined and punished under the RPC, correct?
0: Yes, sir.
1: Clear. Now, a crime is broader than a felony in that it pertains to acts or omissions that are not punishable under the RPC but punishable under special laws, correct?
0: Yes, sir.
1: Like BP 22, for example, it's not within the RPC but it's covered by special laws, correct?
2: Your Honor, respectfully, can I now object as to the relevance to an impeachment case, the distinction between felony and a crime?
1: Just laying the basis,
3: counsel,
1: Your Honor,
3: counsel,
1: I'll go to that.
3: He's on cross. I will give you some leeway, but kindly get to your point, counsel.
1: All right. Now, but do you confirm that there are felonies, there are crimes, correct?
0: Yes, sir.
1: All right. Now, there are other high crimes, which is another category than felony or crime, correct?
0: Yes, sir.
1: And according to Article 4 of this Articles of Impeachment, there was high crimes that was charged against VP Sara, correct?
0: Yes, sir.
1: In other words, it is a different category than felony or crime, correct?
0: What do you mean by
1: high crimes? It's a different category than felony or crimes.
0: Well, there are may mga high crimes po, sir, na nasa revised penal code din, sir.
1: Can you give us an example?
2: Your Honor, I mean, is that a question, Your Honor, please?
3: If he knows, counsel.
2: If he
3: knows.
2: It's like a classroom recitation, Your Honor.
3: Attorney Lotok, you are very well aware of the fact that you are here as a witness in an impeachment proceeding and that the crime investigator is being used to charge the vice president. As a lawyer, you also are aware of Article 11 of the Constitution with respect to accountability of public officers. So, if you know, you may answer. If you don't, you may say that you're not competent or that you do not know. So, please respond.
0: Since kasi ho kayo nagbabasa, wala akong binabasa, nagre-rely ako sa memory. Okay. See, I cannot answer for now, Your Honor. I need to... To recheck the
3: It does not reflect on your competence or knowledge of the law, Attorney Lotok. It's okay. You were not asked to prepare for this anyway.
0: Again, thank you, Your Honor.
3: These are questions on cross, so we're giving the counsel for respondent some leeway. Counsel, please proceed.
1: All right, my next question is very simple. Is grave threats a felony?
0: Grave threats, that's under the revised penal code? Yes, sir.
1: Exactly. So, it is a felony because it is defined and punished by the RTC and it is punishable by arresto mayor or 1 month and 1 day to 6 months of imprisonment, correct?
2: Your Honor, again, objection. What's the relevance?
1: Your Honor...
2: Counsel, let me finish, please.
3: Allow him to finish,
2: easy.
3: Counsel.
2: Now, yes. As to the... What is the penalty for grave threat? That's irrelevant. As to the impeachment complaint that we are... litigating, Your Honor, on the ground of relevance. Unless the counsel is able to prove the relevance, I will withdraw my objection, Your Honor, please.
1: This is
3: so the comment. Connection, counsel. Again, you're on a short lease, but I know where you're getting at. Get to it, please.
1: All right. In other words, grave threats is under the jurisdiction of the MTC or RTC, as the case may be, correct?
0: Grave threats...
1: Yes.
0: Yeah, you pag grade threats lang, sir.
1: All right, it is even bailable, correct?
0: Pag grade threats lang, sir. Pero pag in relation to Section 6 of Republic Act 10175, that's 1 degree higher, sir.
1: Yeah, but does it change in jurisdiction or still with MTC or RTC?
0: Ano na ba yun, sir? Prison correction. Ano yun, sabi mo, sir? Ano yung prison correction?
1: Arresto mayor.
0: Arresto mayor. Ang sunod na mas mataas po niyan is...
1: Prison
3: correctional.
0: Prison
3: 6 months to 6 years.
0: Yeah.
1: All right. So, but either way, it's still under the
0: MTC,
1: it's still under the trial courts. Correct.
0: Trial courts. All right. Sir, yeah.
1: My next question is very simple again. Is inciting to sedition a felony?
0: Under the revised penal code, yes, sir.
1: It's also under the jurisdiction of the trial courts, correct?
0: Yes, sir.
1: It's even bailable, correct?
0: Yes, sir.
1: So both grave threats and inciting to seditions are felonies, correct?
0: Yes, sir.
1: In other words, they are not impeachable offenses, if you know.
0: Well, if you mean by impeachable offenses, whether or not magka-qualify ba siya as betrayal of public trust, it's the appreciation of the judges, Your Honor, wala ho sa amin.
1: Appreciation of the judges, by that you mean the trial court judges, not the senator
0: judges, impeachment, right? To, impeachment court po, Your Honor.
1: Yeah, but there's a possibility that if it's in conflict with the trial court judges' decision, then we have a problem.
2: Objection, Your Honor, argumentative?
1: I will withdraw
3: sustained.
1: That.
0: Ang tanong niyo,
1: okay. All right. Grave threats and inciting to sedition... You said that it is not high crimes, it is a felony.
2: Objection. The witness didn't say that. Misleading.
3: Misleading. Sustained. Kindly reform, counsel.
1: I'll just move on to a new point, Your Honor.
3: Counsel may proceed. Senator Judge Rafi Tulfo is recognized for his intervention. You have 2 minutes, sir.
4: Thank you, Mr. Presiding Judge. Napag-usapan rin lang itong inciting to sedition. Nag-file ka ng kasong inciting to sedition against BP Sara based on dun sa utterances niya yung sa online press con class, meron pa bang iba?
0: Yes po, Your Honor. Yung basis ho namin, una, yung utterances in October 18, 2024. And then kinumpara ho namin siya sa utterances in November 23.
4: Right. So, meron bang elements of sedition doon sa mga utterances niyo?
0: Ang elements na ini-establish po namin, which is under the law, is whether or not the speeches would tend to steer the people against the government.
4: So how would you know kung mag-steer yun ng uprising o magkukumbinsa sa mga tao na mag-alsa masa base doon sa utterances ng BP Sara?
0: Yes, Your
4: How
0: Honor.
4: Did you know?
0: If I may explain, sir. Pangalawa po, yung if the speeches would tend to disturb the peace of the community, and if the speeches would tend to undermine public safety and public
4: So how would you know if it will tend to disturb or undermine the peace
0: yes,
4: and
0: Your
4: order
0: Honor,
4: of the community? Paano malalaman?
0: The fact ho
4: based dun sa utterances niya.
0: The fact ho na nag-issue ng statement yung mga government agencies tasked to protect national security, at ang sabi ho nila, that's an active threat, that's an issue of national security. So definitely na disturb ho yung ating
4: how?
0: Well, nag-alala ho ang nasa gobyerno, kami ho per se, yung sabi ko kanina,
4: nag-alala kayo, nag-alala yung taong bayan. 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
0: yes,
4: sinasabi
0: po.
4: Ng BP.
0: So, nag-alala po ang taong bayan, definitely.
4: How?
0: Well, marami ho kaming nakita sa news, sa comments ng social media.
4: Comments. So that means you factored in yung comments and reactions sa social media doon sa ginawa niyang press conference, doon sa mga utterances niya, kung ano yung reaksyon ng mga netizens na nakapanood.
0: Yes po, Your Honor.
4: At ano naman yung mga sinabi doon?
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0: Meron nung ganun na comment din po, Your Honor.
4: Meron?
0: Meron po. In fact, doon
4: ano yung comment na yun? 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
0: Yung supporter po ng
4: ano ang sinabi?
0: Na yun nga yung sa people power, yung sa nasa likod mo kami, kung ano yung
4: nasa likod mo kami, people power, nabanggit yun sa comment section.
0: Sa ano, Your Honor, sa during interview with the Vice President doon sa November 23, 2024.
4: So meaning binays mo, isa dun sa mga reasons kung bakit ka nagpala ng kasong sedition, BP Sara basis sa kanyang utterances, dahil finactor in mo yung mga comments ng mga nakapanood.
0: Yes, sir.
4: Yung sinasabi mong supporters.
0: Ako. Yes, sir.
4: Okay, kasi pag sinabi ng mga nagko-comments, nag-worry kami, I don't think nandun yung elements of sedition. Maliban na pag sinabi na nasa likod mo kami, let's do it, go.
0: Well, Your Honor,
4: gagawin namin kung anong gusto mong gawin, things to that effect.
0: Opo.
4: Was there? Were there?
0: Meron kami
4: comments like those?
0: Meron kami nakita sa mga Facebook comments, although hindi siya nasama.
4: Na
0: hindi siya nasama dito sa investigation.
4: At ano nga ulit, halimbawa?
0: Yung mga Facebook comments, Your Honor, na nagsasabi, lusubin na natin ang ano Malacañang, tapos may ganun na sign.
4: Lusubin na natin ang Malacañang.
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4: At meron kang ebidensya tungkol dyan. 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
4: okay.
0: times, siyempre, nagbabrowso kami.
4: Okay.
0: Nga lamang, hindi namin naisama sa authentication.
4: No further question, Your Honor. Thank you.
3: Thank you, Senator Judge Raffy Tulfo. The Senate President is recognized. He has 2 minutes as well.
5: Thank you, Mr. Presiding Officer. On the same topic on inciting to sedition, Attorney Lotok, meron ba kayong nakausap na mga tao na naniwala doon sa sinasabi ni Vice President Sara on inciting to sedition. Nakita ko kasi doon sa grave threats, marami kayo in the interview. Pero in this particular case, meron ba kayong at least man lang nakausap na mga tao inimbestiga further kung talagang merong epekto yung kanyang mga sinabi?
0: So far as the cybercrime division is concerned, Your Honor, hindi yung kami nakapag-focus dyan. 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Hindi ho kami nakapag-focus dyan to conduct investigation on people's
5: para
0: comments.
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0: 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Ang mga comment nila doon is na-shock sila. 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
0: Wala silang... pong ganung comment during the Q&A portion, Your Honor.
5: And just to on a related question, Sir Presiding Officer, inciting to sedition is serious rin, no? At kailangan din ito ng attention ng mga intelligence agencies natin. Meron ba kayong coordination with our iba't ibang intelligence agencies tulad ng National Security Council, ng PNP, ng NBI, ng ibang mga security intelligence agencies natin? 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
0: Ang nag-uusap po dyan, Your Honor, is kasi intelligence matter yan. Ang nag-uusap po yan between intelligence service ng NBI, intelligence units ng AFP, intelligence department ng PNP. So nasa level po nila yon, sir.
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0: Ang alam ko meron yan, pero nasa level na po yan, sir, ng intelligence service namin, Your Honor.
5: Right. Thank you, Mr. Presiding Officer.
3: Noted, entered into the records, we thank the distinguished Senate President. What is the pleasure of Senator Judge Legarda?
6: Mr. President, Mr. Presiding Officer, just a few questions.
3: The lady has 2 minutes, yes. Ma'am. You may proceed when you're ready.
6: This just to provide clarity for this representation and just a few questions to Attorney Lotok.
0: Yes, Your Honor.
6: Yes. Attorney Lotok, sa paragraph 53 ng affidavit of investigation na iyong pinirmahan, sabi niyo po na the Vice President's statements were brought about or motivated by unpleasant circumstances occurring before November 23, 2024 press conference.
0: I believe that nabasa ko po yan.
6: Yes. Kasama ba ho dito yung pahayag ng Vice Presidente noong October 18, 2024?
0: Yes,
6: part
0: Honor.
6: Of your affidavit?
0: Opo, Your Honor.
6: Yes. Bago naman po magsimula ang press conference noong November 23, mayroon mga pangyayaring kasama ang Chief of Staff, si Attorney Zulaika Lopez, na may kinalaman sa mga na-cite in contempt, sa camera, detention,
0: opo,
6: medical emergency, at mga planong paglilipat.
0: Yes, Your Honor.
6: Ah, hindi pa po ako tapos.
0: Sorry po.
6: Nang piitan sa Correctional Institute for Women sa Mandaluyong. Tama po ba na mga pangyayaring ito ay naganap ilang oras bago yung sinigawang press conference na pinakita ilang beses sa video?
0: Yes, Your Honor. Kasama ho yan sa investigation namin.
6: Kahapon po, sinabi po ng testigo, kayo po, na kinonsider ng NBI yung so-called bigger picture. I think those were the words that you used. Sabi niyo pa, you put all the pieces of the puzzle together in your own words.
0: Yes, Your Honor.
6: Yes. Para malinaw lamang sa impeachment court, trying to absorb everything, saan po yatang bahagi ng affidavit of investigation na kasaad yung mga factual findings ng NBI tungkol sa mga pangyayaring November 22 and 23 bago yung press conference? I was perusing the affidavit of the investigation and I could not find the detailed circumstances leading to November 23, where admittedly there was emotions like an emotional hyperbole or an outburst, but the events leading to the press conference. San po yun sa inyong affidavit?
0: I think, Your Honor, nasa affidavit of transcription ho yan. Transcribe ho yan as attachment.
6: I read it a few times. I could not see the detailed events leading to that. Having mentioned the medical emergency, the transfers to the Correctional Institute for Women, and so that the person who will read the affidavit will have an accurate, factual, and complete appreciation of the events leading to the press conference.
0: Yeah.
6: Perhaps your view, having been the person who filed the complaint, may have a different, perhaps, appreciation from my view because I find it somewhat incomplete. And that is just my comment on this because you clearly said you put all the pieces together. And during that time, alam ba ninyo na habang sinasagawa ng NBI ang investigasyong ito, may nakabinbin na direct assault, resistance, and disobedience to authority at grave coercion laban sa Vice Presidente kaugnay yung insidente yung nangyari sa ospital, sa Veterans Medical Center.
0: Narinig ko lang po, Your Honor. Pero
6: yes, you heard about that, yes. And was there an investigation that was done regarding that incident?
0: I think ang focus po namin, Your Honor, is yung violation ng grave threats by the Vice President and inciting to sedition. Now, pagdating ho doon sa nangyari sa Vice Presidente, yun nga sabi ko, hindi ako aware sa kabuuan ng facts na yun. Baka yung ibang agency nag-imbestiga po doon, hindi ako aware, Your Honor, doon sa circumstance na yun.
6: And so, would the answer, Attorney Lotok, be a no? Were these taken into consideration in the investigation?
0: Again, Your Honor, nasa
6: or would this be a yes, meaning it is contained in the affidavit, which I'm trying to look for as well?
0: Nasa affidavit of transcription po yung nangyaring usapan during that time. Nag-execute ho ng affidavit of transcription ng agent on case, Your Honor.
6: Actually, ilang beses ko po binasa yung affidavit. And what I see is there was a focus on the October 18. But on all the events on November 22 and 23, the detailed events leading to the emotional outburst did not seem complete. And that's what I'm trying to elicit from Attorney Lotok, our witness, because when we say that we had considered the bigger picture and all the facts and circumstances leading to the cases of great threat and inciting to sedition that were recommended, we want to understand the whole process and the factual context in which it happened. Because if you are to take snapshots of events and focus on October 18 and the press conference, it can shock any person. However, if you see as well the events leading to the emotions and the detention of the chief of staff and the vice president herself, iba pa yung kasong ito, iba pa yung nadetina, iba pa yung sinampang kaso at pinagsarahan ng pinto ng abulansya, kaya nagkaroon ng kasong ganon. I tried to read the affidavit a few times and could not find such a comprehensive enumeration of facts by the NBI, and that's why, thus this query.
0: Pwede na po, Your Honor?
6: Yes, please.
0: Meron hong affidavit of transcription kung anong nangyari, and then nag-submit po kami ng authenticated na video para ho makita ng mga senator judges natin kung what happened during those dates for appreciation po ninyo. So makikita ho rito kung ano yung nag-took place during the November 23, 2024 online press conference. But then again, as I've said, at in-explain ko na rin ito kahapon, Your Honor, if I may, kinonsider namin yung situation ni Attorney Zulaika Lopez. 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Sinama din po namin yon na ano ba yung nangyari. Taking all the situations or the facts and circumstances attendant to that event, hindi ho na alter yung the fact na nag-utter ang Vice President ng grave threats against the three. Despite of the fact na merong emotional situation na ganoon, hindi rin ho na-alter na merong violation na ginawa yung Vice President during that online press conference. And as a matter of fact, even before that emotional situation, maliwanag ko doon sa utterances, even before that emotional situation, sinasabi ho doon sa utterances, meron na akong kinausap. So nag-trigger na ho yun, ma'am. Meron na akong kinausap na isang tao na papatay sa presidente, sa first lady, at doon po sa Speaker of the House. So kahit sinama po namin siya to consider everything, again, Your Honor, hindi ho na bago yung utterances na ginawa ng Vice President. Hindi rin ho na bago na yung instruction niya is relentless in killing the three.
6: Yes. Attorney Lotok, what I've been trying to ask is not just the utterances which we've watched several times, but all the events leading to the utterances, and that is what I want. I understand what you're saying, that there were attachments or transcription, but the transcription would not be considered an assessment or an investigation. These were perhaps attached as transcription. And you earlier said that the threats are circumstantial, so the that is the reason why I was looking for that in the affidavit of the investigation. In short, para pong nakulangan ako, pero kung sinabi nyong inattach nyo yung transcript, so be it. But then, if you will read the 50 plus pages again of your investigation, it seemed to me, at least at this point, that snapshots were taken focusing on the October 18 and the utterances, but there seemed to be events leading to it that may have not been included.
3: With but the indulgence of Senator
6: leave
3: Judge
6: it at that.
3: Legarda,
6: yes.
3: Kindly wind up, ma'am.
6: Yes. So the last question, thank you, Mr. Presiding Officer. Na-interview rin niyo po ang mga membro ng media and you ask them factual information. Did you also ask them about the emotional state ng mga kalahok sa media, yung mga pangyayaring naganap bago ginawa yung mga naturang pahayag? In short, not just the factual statement, but the atmosphere, the events leading to that Zoom press conference that led to the perceived or alleged utterances.
0: But wala po yan sa minutes of meeting, sa Q&A, wala po yan, Your Honor.
6: Should you not have asked the members of media and the others who were part of that so that you would have, in your own words, sir, the complete picture, so that everything is taken into consideration on why such a highly placed person would give such utterances, because such conditions existed that might have, just might have, elicited it. But you did not do that investigation or at least conversations with the members of media. I leave it at that. Thank you for answering my questions.
3: Thank you, Senator Judge Legarda. Senator Judge Pangilinan. You're recognized, sir.
7: Yes, thank you, Mr. President.
3: And you may proceed when you're ready.
8: Very, a few questions on inciting to sedition.
0: Yes, Your Honor.
8: For the witness, kasi pinapaliwanag mo yung, sinasagot mo yung tanong ni Senate President Wynn kanina, no? Nasa NBI ka na, Cybercrime Division, since 2018.
0: Yes, Your Honor. 2018.
8: So, naalala mo ba yung kaso ni Ronel Mas? Yung taga Zambales na nagkaroon ng Facebook post.
0: Yes, sir. Naalala ko po, pero hindi ko kami may hawak ng case na yan.
8: Oh, pero kung maalala mo, dahil division ninyo ang nagsampa ng kasong inciting to sedition, no? Tama ba?
0: I-check ko yung record. Hindi
8: yes,
0: po yata ako may hawak.
8: Dahil,
0: ng case,
8: well, to refresh your memory, nag-post siya sa social media offering 50 million to anyone who would kill former President Duterte. At that time, he
0: yes,
8: was
0: sir.
8: President.
0: Yes, sir.
8: So,
0: that's the news.
8: You remember that?
0: Yes, sir. That's the news.
8: Oh. Tapos, inaresto siya. Sabi niya, I will give 50 million reward kung sino makapatay sa dating presidente. So, nakita ng inyong division na ito ay inciting to sedition. Tama?
0: Yes, sir.
8: And therefore, sinampahan siya ng anti-crime, anti-cybercrime law.
0: Opo, sir.
8: Meron ding isang kaso, 14 May 2020, dito naman sa Osamis. Pero palagay ko police investigation ito, no? Pero same, Cybercrime Prevention Act, inciting to sedition, ginamit ang Facebook account, Joe Mark Medina, and posted that he would give 150 million to anyone who would kill then President Duterte. So ito rin. Naging kaso ng anti-cybercrime law.
0: Na balitaan din po namin.
8: Okay. So, dito sa dalawang ito, in other words, to explain inciting to sedition, ang ganitong mga remarks have the tendency precisely to if not attack the government, put it in, mobilize individuals or people to go against government, tama?
0: Yes, sir.
8: So that is what you found in the earlier, well, in the later case of inciting to sedition that you have recommended for PI.
0: Opo, sir.
8: Kay,
0: yes, sir.
8: Vice President.
0: Yeah, as a matter of fact, yung isa sa mga heated arguments namin during that time nung ina-analyze namin yung case, nagtanong kami sa sarili namin, if we allow this unaddressed, yung pag ganyan na nagbabanta sa buhay ng presidente, pag inayaan lang natin at yan yung maging norms na ng ating society, kahit sino na lang po pwedeng gawin yon. 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
8: Lalo na ngayon ka. 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
0: Opo, sir.
8: Sabi niyo may problema. Thank you. Thank you. No more.
0: Thank you po, Your Honor.
3: What is the pleasure of Senator Judge Villanueva?
7: Yes, Mr. Presiding Officer, just one question, quick question on this particular topic on inciting to sedition, if I may.
3: The gentleman may proceed.
7: Yes, again, let me ask the

0: fall into inciting to sedition. 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
1: Yes, Your Honor. Well, una, kinonsider namin sino yung utterer. So, una, yung utterer, the vice president, the second highest official of the land. Then, pangalawa, kinonsider namin, ano ba yung mga inutter ng vice president? And then, pangatlo, ano ba yung surrounding circumstances na like naging reaction nung recipient nung utterances or threats? 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So again, Your Honor, nung makita ho namin yan, may effect po sa mga tao. 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
0: Is it safe to say na yung pinaka-core nito is that when it falls under that category na it somehow steers public uprising?
1: Definitely, based on our investigation.
0: Yun
1: yes,
0: po yung
1: sir.
0: Core, would
1: yes,
0: you say?
1: Sir.
0: And do you use the same methodology as you use doon sa grave test? For example, yung four stages na binanggit po ninyo, identification, collection, analysis, legal evaluation, yung elements na binanggit nyo yesterday, yung factors considered, delivery, literal meaning, nature, relationship to the parties, blah, blah, blah. Ito ba?
1: Yes, sir. Opo,
0: same.
1: Kasama po yan sa analysis namin. Ano yung epekto nito sa publiko pag ito yung naging norms na natin.
0: So this is the same na ginamit po ninyo?
1: Yes, sir.
0: And last but not the least, Your Honor, Mr. Witness, for purposes of investigating itong inciting to sedition, may we clarify, because it was, I don't know if Senator Bongo made mention about this. To clarify lang, is it necessary that someone was actually incited? Yun po ba? Just for purposes of investigating itong inciting to sedition, is it necessary that someone was actually incited para mag-fall dito?
1: Well, ang basis po namin, yung People versus Nabong, if I'm not mistaken, in order to be seditious, yung speeches, it is not necessary na mayroong actual sedition. The law also penalizes or punishes those statements na mag-i-encourage to overthrow the government or to steer the people against the government or to disturb the peace of the community or to undermine public safety and public order.
0: Thank you for the clarification. Thank you, sir.
1: Mr.
2: Senator Judge Ejercito, thereafter Senator Judge Villar, Mark. What is your pleasure, sir?
3: Yes, thank you, Mr. Presiding. For just one question.
2: You may proceed, Lino. Sir.
3: Nabanggit mo kanina yung ano, no, yung admission against interest. Maaari po ba niyong ipaliwanag para mas maintindihan po?

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1: We're putting the blockade back, and it's a blockade not for anybody but Iran. In other words, anybody doing business with Iran can't go through. Everyone else will be able to go through.
0: Muli rin daw aatakihin ng Amerika ang Iran dahil sa umano'y paglabag nito sa kanilang ceasefire agreement.
1: We are just going forward. We're attacking them tonight. We're taking out all of their capability for anything having to do with the Strait, with the Hormuz Strait. And I think in the end, we will end up discontrolling the whole thing.
0: Dagdag ni Trump, kailangang bayaran ng Gulf Nations ang Estados Unidos sa pagprotekta umano nito sa regyon. 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
2: Well, the ICC is a is an organization that is separate from the Secretariat and the UN. It remains for us a critical cog in the international justice system. It is supported by a vast number of member states, and it helps bring accountability for serious crimes.
3: What would the Secretary General's message be to any countries that are going to be pressured by the United States to pull out of the ICC?
2: Well, countries will have to make their own, member states will make their own decisions.
4: Pinasisilip nga ni Senator Ping Lacson ang patuloy na pagtaas ng singil sa kuryente. 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
6: This is only the beginning. Meralco will keep building more renewables, more batteries, more jobs, until reliable clean energy ceases being a privilege and becomes a birthright for all Filipinos.
7: Such an energy mix leaves us more vulnerable to fluctuations in global fuel prices and developments in the international market, as we have experienced in the last few months, and it underscores the importance of diversifying our energy sources and how we must be committed to moving that mix in the direction to favor renewables.
5: AFP bumanat sa Chinese Embassy. At Hollywood actor na si James Franco, may stalker daw na alien. Susunod yan sa agenda.

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8: This time, istoryahan ta kon ano bala nga mga identified substances ang nagakos ang cancer? Agud malikawan ta ini. Prevention is our primary goal in the fight against cancer, Dr. Mel.
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1: 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Ito ang himpilan na kampiyon sa balita, kampiyon sa musika, kampiyon sa drama, kampiyon sa komentaryo, at kampiyon sa serbisyo publiko sa Iloilo City. 88.7 K5 News FM, championing the lives of the Filipino. 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

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Sa kilid, sang Robinson's Haro.

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